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0: a surgeon, but handy with a pocket knife and
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0: This is Hank.

0: Well, it was a forced break because I wasn't able to sing for all those years. 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
0: I'd been

You know, Hank plays such a huge variety of music. 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

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It's what's on the inside that counts, right? Those are words that helped Hank get through high school. And which also describes this next Hit Pack Hankathon.

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Some even still smell like whiskey and Marlboros. 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Check it out. From your friends at Hank.

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0: when you're trying to wash up all the ink, you know you've got it cranked to the Legends of Country. 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

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You're playing some great music, and I listen to you when I go to work in the morning and when I come home at night. And you play really, really good music. I really like hearing oldies that you play. Take care, Mr. Hank.

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1: Any song that I feel that people out there has experienced it before or can definitely relate to it, or myself, you know, that I surely, that when I feel something in a song lyrically that I've experienced what's happened in the song, then that way I can deliver it that much better, and people are going to believe what I'm singing about.

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1: 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Still looking, too. 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

playing the legends of country with all the confidence of someone wearing white pants and eating messy barbecue. 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This is Hank.

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I knew how to play a few chords on the guitar and sing high, and that was about it. But, you know, I went out there and took off at 18, and I had a dream of just playing music. 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

0: 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What happens after this next non-stop Hankathon? We all jump off that bridge when we get to it.
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Lies rolling wheels and shifting gears around that Jersey turnpike. Barney stopped me with his gun 10 minutes after midnight. Said, sir, you broke the limit in his rusty old truck. I don't know about that accent, son. Just

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1: The first time I went up, they didn't say that. They said, well, it looks like you'd enjoy it here. We'll see you next year. And boy, that jarred me. You know, I thought I was going to get out. I thought I was a kid. They're going to treat me like a kid. I had a security problem because of my escape record, and I couldn't get out after 4 o'clock in the afternoon. All the little type of functions took place after that, and I had what you call a close security on me. There's 5 different classifications, and I was next to the worst. So that didn't occur until after I'd been there long enough to, like 2 years before I got on the prison ban.

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And I saw what booze and pills can really do. And I wondered if I'd ever see him sober.

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And it's

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Okay, so if Hank had to describe himself in three words, it'd be lazy. If he had to describe the music he plays, he'd just say, listen to this.

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1: I went and saw him once when I was 11. We drove to Houston. 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

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Unless, of course, you're talking about another country classic from the past, courtesy of Hank's Music Vault. 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

if the Legends of Country is right for you. Then, crank it to Hank. Someday, someone might say you were responsible. But today, you're just listening to this Hank.